Sure, you can get through the day without the greatest country ever made. 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

0: It's Marty Stewart with Hillbilly Rock here on our Country Music Monday Night Get Together. I'm Doyle King. Tonight and tomorrow on the show, we're going to talk about country music's 15 shortest marriages. And this one was a surprise to everybody. Pretty Woman Julia Roberts and Lyle Lovett got married, and that marriage lasted 639 days. Country singer Lyle Lovett and actress Julia Roberts announced their separation with a simple statement per People: "We remain close and in great support of each other." That ended a year and a half long closely watched marriage between the beauty and country music's rugged Texan. It was a whirlwind romance if there ever was one. The pair wed just 3 days after they met and dove right into their busy careers that often left them on opposite ends of the country. After about a year, people started to wonder about who each was seen socializing with, and tongues began to wag. But the optimists always believed in love until Julia and Lyle made their divorce official after 639 days of marriage.
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0: That's Ronnie Millsap here on our Country Music Monday night. We're looking at country music's shortest marriages tonight. And there's George Jones and Dorothy Bonvillion. They were married less than a year. It was a teenage George Jones when he got married to his first wife, Dorothy, in a rush in 1950. She became pregnant just a few months later. In fact, she was 6 months pregnant when she filed for divorce, citing his violent temper and drinking problems. These were the beginnings of his wild years. Before George Jones became a country music legend, the couple did have one child together, the little scene Susan Jones, born in 1951.
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2: Classic Country WOKR weather. Tonight stays partly cloudy around 50 degrees with light west winds. Tuesday looks mostly sunny and warmer, with highs in the mid-70s and light southwesterly winds. Tuesday night stays partly cloudy, then a chance of rain showers develops near 55 degrees. Wednesday brings a chance of showers and thunderstorms, with highs in the mid-70s. Currently, it's partly cloudy and 59 degrees.
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0: There's Clint Black waiting for his ship to come in here on our country music get-together for a Monday night. I'm Doyle King, and I've got another Texas-sized music set coming up. Dan Seals kicks that off next as we go bopping here on our country music Monday night.
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0: That's Dolly Parton, Linda Ronstadt, and Emmy Lou Harris together. Boy, I wish we had gotten more than just two albums from that great trio. Welcome to our Country Music Monday night. I'm Doyle King. We're talking about the shortest marriages in country music history on the show tonight and tomorrow. This one between Carly Pearce and Michael Ray lasted 282 days. Way shorter, than the 18 months that they dated before their October 2019 wedding. That was right before the corona pandemic of 2020. Carly was gushing on her man during a visit with Taste of Country in February, but slowly started to disappear from each other's social media pages, but leading to speculation that Carly felt she had to address during her number one party roundtable for I Hope You're Happy Now. She filed for divorce June 19th of 2020. Carly Pearce and Michael Ray were married 282 days.
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0: There's Tracy Lawrence with If the Good Die Young here on our Country Music Get Together. Miley Cyrus was married to Liam Hemsworth for 239 days. Her on-again, off-again romance with Liam Hemsworth officially turned off on August 10th of 2019 when he filed for divorce less than 8 months after marrying the pop and country singer. Irreconcilable differences was the official reason, but they told People that the ever-evolving, changing as partners and individuals was the real reason. They decided that this is what's best while they focused on themselves and their career. Their marriage lasted 239 days.
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2: Classic Country WOKR weather. Tonight stays partly cloudy around 50 degrees with light west winds. Tuesday looks mostly sunny and warmer with highs in the mid-70s and light southwesterly winds. Tuesday night stays partly cloudy, then a chance of rain showers develops near 55 degrees. Wednesday brings a chance of showers and thunderstorms with highs in the mid-70s. Currently, it's clear and 56 degrees.
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0: Here's Willie with Always On My Mind, that Grammy Award winner for Willie Nelson. Got that Best Male Vocal Performance for doing that song. I'm Doyle King. We're going to be right back with another Texas size music set. Wynonna's kicking that off next.
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0: It's Trace Adkins with Every Light in the House is On here on our Country Music Monday Night Get Together. We're talking about the shortest marriages in country music history, and this one certainly qualifies at only 224 days. And we all wondered how long this one was going to last, or at least I did anyway. Billy Ray Cyrus, when he married Fire Rose on October 10th of 23, he filed for divorce in late May of 24, and TMZ broke that news without much detail. They didn't have any kids together. Officially, Cyrus said he was looking for an annulment, with May 22nd of 2024 listed as the date of separation. The marriage, he says, was obtained by fraud. And he still, I don't know if he is today or not, but it seemed like forever he was paying $5,000 a month for her housing until Fire Rose could get back on her feet.
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0: There's Restless Heart here on our Country Music Monday Night Get Together. We're looking at the shortest marriages in country music history. Remember Gary Allen? He dated model Danette Day and even married the pinup model in late 1998. She was his second wife. And this marriage was really short-lived for reasons never made public. The couple split the following June. And their days in marriage stood at about 190. As we roll down this list, as you can probably hear, the marriages get shorter and shorter and shorter. I've got some great country music to play for you coming up, Alabama, and then a little bit later on this hour, I'll get us started on another Texas-sized music set.
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2: Classic Country, WOKR weather. Tonight stays partly cloudy around 50 degrees with light west winds. Tuesday looks mostly sunny and warmer with highs in the mid-70s and light southwesterly winds. Tuesday night stays partly cloudy, then a chance of rain showers develops near 55 degrees. Wednesday brings a chance of showers and thunderstorms with highs in the mid-70s. Currently, it's clear and 54 degrees.
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Johnny, Dolly, Willie, Reba. 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

0: That's Sawyer Brown with The Walk here on our Country Music Monday Night Get-Together. We're going to lay a little family tradition on you next as we get started on another Texas-sized music set. Hank Jr. kicks that off right after this quick break.
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0: It's Ronnie Millsap here on our Country Music Monday night. Tonight on the show and tomorrow as well, we're going to be talking about the shortest marriages in country music. And Tracy Lawrence and Stacy Drew, their marriage lasted almost half a year, 180 days. 90s hitmaker Tracy Lawrence met his second wife, Dallas Cowboy cheerleader Stephanie Stacy Drew, at the Super Bowl in 1996. They married about a year later on March 15th of 97, a big, big event with 500 guests and live performances from Kenny Chesney, Tracy Byrd, and Toby Keith. There was a picture snapped a month or so later at the ACMs, but by September, their romance had soured, like it got really bad. In October, the public learned of an alleged altercation between the two parties at a hotel in Nevada the month before. She accused him of physical violence, and police confirmed she sustained some injuries after that fight. And then in January of 98, Tracy Lawrence would be convicted of battery and ordered to pay $500 to a Nevada center for battered women. His record label also suspended him until he underwent counseling. And amid all of this, it was revealed that Tracy Lawrence had filed for divorce around the time of the incident, 6 months after their wedding day.
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0: That's right. It's Joe Diffie, the pickup man, here on our Country Music Monday Night Get Together. Well, I've got some great news. If you enjoyed the High Women, and boy, these girls sure sound great together. The High Women, the group formed by Amanda Shires, Brandi Carlile, Maren Morris, and Natalie Hemby, Surprise released a new album called Live at the Gorge 2023, and it just came out at the end of May. The girls said, "We weren't planning on releasing a live album, but in preparing for our upcoming reunion," wait, they're getting back together and doing a tour? Yeah, we recently listened back to the Gorge concert, and whatever happened out there that night came rushing right back. The adrenaline, the near misses, the harmonies locking in at exactly the right second, and the sound of thousands of people singing like they meant every word with their whole chest. Check this song out on my Facebook post of the night from the High Women. Their live set at the Gorge, and we're going to get to hear them on tour and back together again. Maybe they'll make a new album, too. My Facebook post of the night, you'll find it right now at Doyle King on Facebook. My first name spelled D-O-Y-L-E, Doyle King on Facebook. Feel free to give me a follow and a like. Shoot me a friend request. If you follow me, every Facebook post that I make is going to show up right there in your news feed.
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2: Classic Country WOKR weather. Tonight stays partly cloudy around 50 degrees with light southwesterly winds. Tuesday turns mostly sunny and warmer with highs in the mid-70s and light southwesterly winds. Tuesday night stays partly cloudy. Then a chance of rain showers develops around 55 degrees with light southerly winds. Wednesday brings a chance of showers and thunderstorms with mid-70s. Currently, it's clear and 54 degrees.
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Here's Brooks and Dunn here on our Country Music Monday Night Get Together. I'm Doyle King. Tomorrow night on the show, we'll continue looking at the shortest marriages in country music history. I have marriages we'll talk about that lasted 12 days, 9 days, and almost 4 days. Wow. And we'll hear about them all tomorrow night if you can join me for my Tuesday night get-together right here. In the meantime, I'll kick off another Texas-sized music set, King George, who's going to be a part of Alan Jackson's final performance at Nissan Stadium in Nashville on June 27. Old George kicks off our next set, a Texas-sized music set.

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0: Crystal Gayle, Too Many Lovers, I'm Bosch. On the way, more great country coming up next, right here.
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0: Derry Clark, Better Things to Do. I'm Bosch, hanging out with you tonight. Coming up, some great songs by Tim McGraw, the Oak Ridge Boys, and David Allen Coe is next with The Ride.
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2: Classic Country WOKR weather. Tonight stays partly cloudy around 50 degrees with light southwesterly winds. Tuesday turns mostly sunny and warmer with highs in the mid-70s and light southwesterly winds. Tuesday night stays partly cloudy. Then a chance of rain showers develops around 55 degrees with light southerly winds. Wednesday brings a chance of showers and thunderstorms with mid-70s. Currently, it's clear and 54 degrees.
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I was thumbing from Montgomery. I had my guitar on my back. When a stranger stopped beside me in an antique Cadillac.

He said, this is where you get off, boy, 'cause I'm going back to Alabama. As I stepped out of that Cadillac, I said, mister, many thanks. He said, you don't have to call me mister, mister. The whole

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0: Tim McGraw, liking it, loving it, and wanting more of it. 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

0: Mike Reed, Walk on Faith. I'm Bosch. More great country coming up next right here.
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0: George Strait, Right or Wrong, I'm Bosch. Coming up, some great tunes by Shania Twain, Eddie Rabbit, and Trisha Yearwood's next with How Do I Live?
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2: Classic Country WOKR weather. Tonight stays partly cloudy around 50 degrees with light southwesterly winds. Tuesday turns mostly sunny and warmer with highs in the mid-70s and light southwesterly winds. Tuesday night stays partly cloudy. Then a chance of rain showers develops around 55 degrees with light southerly winds. Wednesday brings a chance of showers and thunderstorms with mid-70s. Currently, it's clear and 53 degrees.
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0: Shania Twain, Love Gets Me Every Time. 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

0: That's Sawyer Brown, Betty's Being Bad, I'm Bosch. On the way, more great country coming up next right here.
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0: Toby Keith should have been a cowboy, the song that put him on the map. I'm Bosch. Coming up, some great songs by John Michael Montgomery, The Judds, and Conway Twitty's next with Linda on My Mind.
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2: Classic Country WOKR weather. Tonight stays partly cloudy around 50 degrees with light southwesterly winds. Tuesday turns mostly sunny and warmer with highs in the mid-70s and light southwesterly winds. Tuesday night stays partly cloudy. Then a chance of rain showers develops around 55 degrees with light southerly winds. Wednesday brings a chance of showers and thunderstorms with mid-70s. Currently, it's clear and 52 degrees.
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0: Joe Diffie, Third Rock from the Sun. I'm Bosch, having a great time hanging out with you tonight with more great country coming up next.
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0: Highway 101, Cry, Cry, Cry. I'm Bosch. On the way, some great songs by Tracy Lawrence, Alabama. 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
2: Classic Country WOKR weather. Tonight stays partly cloudy around 50 degrees with light southwesterly winds. Tuesday turns mostly sunny and warmer with highs in the mid-70s and light southwesterly winds. Tuesday night stays partly cloudy. Then a chance of rain showers develops around 55 degrees with light southerly winds. Wednesday brings a chance of showers and thunderstorms with mid-70s. Currently, it's clear and 52 degrees.
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0: Red Akins, That Ain't My Truck. I'm Bosch. On the way, some great songs by Steve Warner, The Judds, and Ronnie Millsap is next with Back on My Mind.
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2: Classic Country WOKR weather. Tonight stays partly cloudy around 50 degrees with light southwesterly winds. Tuesday turns mostly sunny and warmer with highs in the mid-70s and light southwesterly winds. Tuesday night stays partly cloudy. Then a chance of rain showers develops around 55 degrees with light southerly winds. Wednesday brings a chance of showers and thunderstorms with mid-70s. Currently, it's clear and 52 degrees.
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0: George Strait, Baby's Gotten Good at Goodbye. I'm Bosch. It's Tuesday, June 16th. Happy birthday if today's your birthday. You share with Lori Metcalf, who just won a Tony Award. She's 71. Eddie Cibrian is 53, and John Cho is 54. It's Fresh Veggies Day, National Fudge Day, and Take Your Cat to Work Day.
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2: Classic Country WOKR weather. Tuesday stays mostly sunny, then a slight chance of showers and thunderstorms develops by late day, with a near 75 degrees and light southwesterly winds. Tuesday night keeps that slight chance of showers and thunderstorms, with lows around 55 and light southerly winds. Wednesday turns more unsettled with a chance of showers and thunderstorms, with highs in the mid-70s. Currently, it's clear and 51 degrees.
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Johnny, Dolly, Willie, Reba. 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

0: Toby Keith, you shouldn't kiss me like this. I'm Bosch. It's Tuesday, June 16th. On this day in history in 1784, Holland forbids the wearing of orange clothes. I don't know why. On this day in 1883, the first baseball Ladies' Day at the Polo Grounds in New York City. And on this day in 1902, the Wizard of Oz musical first opens in Chicago on stage.
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2: This is the time of the year when it's potentially dangerous for farmers to be working in the field. That's because of extreme heat conditions. That's according to Dee Jepson. She's with Ohio State University's Agricultural Health and Safety Department. She describes some of the symptoms of heat stress.
6: If you get a heat rash or any type of prickly or blistery parts of the skin, that's showing that your sweat glands have become clogged, your sweat glands are inflamed, and the sweat cannot evaporate from your body in these conditions.
2: Jepson says another warning sign is heat cramps.
6: Whether that's in your legs, your arms, or your stomach. And really what's happening when our bodies are cramping, it's the loss of body salt through the sweat. And that causes the water to rush into our muscles, and that results in our cramps and our spasms that we get.
2: The bottom line, according to Jepson, is that farmers are susceptible to both heat stress and heat stroke. Pay attention to those symptoms.
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Though the song wasn't as big of a hit on the charts as some of his others, it turned out to be a career-defining hit for Kenny Rogers. From his album Share Your Love, it's Through the Years. Shelley West, Alabama, Reba McEntire, all coming up. Here's Jody Messina.

When Shelley West was active during her career, she scored two number one hits, the first of which was with David Frizzell, You're the Reason God Made Oklahoma, and on her own from the album West by West, it's Jose Cuervo. Good morning. Reba McEntire's on the way in just a little while. Some Alabama coming up next for you this morning.

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0: Throughout her career, she has scored a total of 25 number one hits, including Is There Life Out There? From the album For My Broken Heart, it's Reba McEntire. Good morning. Today is June the 16th. Billy Crash Craddock, famous for the song Rub It In, turns 87 today. Also with birthdays, Laurie Metcalf, John Cho, Daniel Brühl, Abby Elliott, and Eddie Cibrian. He turns 53. He and Leanne Rimes celebrating their 15th wedding anniversary back in April. On the way, Jerry Reed and Dwight Yoakam.
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3: ABC News, I'm Sherry Preston. President Trump at the G7 summit in the French Alps still saying the memorandum of understanding with Iran will be released soon. ABC's Karen Travers, who's traveling with the president, says the Strait of Hormuz will reopen. However,
4: this doesn't actually get into the really complicated issues that have to be negotiated. So that will come in a 60-day window because this agreement now opens up this 60-day time frame to negotiate the end of the war, and also have discussions over Iran's nuclear program.
3: Iran's top diplomat says the deal would also require Israel to withdraw from Lebanon. Israel says it's staying put for now. Eight people killed in the crash of a B-52 bomber at Edwards Air Force Base in California. Those on board, a mix of service members and civilians. Boeing says two of its employees were among those killed. Fed Chair Kevin Warsh presides over his first policy meeting today and holds a news conference at its conclusion tomorrow. This is ABC News. There's a scary new trend going around the world, more violence at schools. New research shows attacks on schools, students, and teachers jumped 40% in 2024 and 25. That's the largest jump in over a decade. More than 10,000 students and educators have been killed or hurt. California Governor Gavin Newsom says his family is being targeted by federal investigators. He claims it's over his criticism of President Trump. ABC's Alex Mallon.
5: Now, it's really unclear from his statement what these particular investigations entail. We are told from sources, however, that at least one of these investigations is examining his wife's taxes. And we understand this investigation is being run out of the U.S. Attorney's Office for the Eastern District of California. That covers Sacramento, obviously, where the Capitol and his office is located.
3: One of America's biggest car companies could be getting into the weapons business. The Wall Street Journal is reporting that GM is in talks with Lockheed Martin about making parts for some of its weapons. Sherry Preston, ABC News.
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7: The New York State Department of Transportation is closing New York 104 West in Rochester for roadwork today, June 16th. Due to an overhead sign repair, Route 104 West will close to traffic between Hudson Avenue and North Clinton Avenue West service road ramp at Seneca Avenue. The closure will begin at 9 a.m. today and last until 2 p.m. Drivers can expect four lane closures and are advised to use the ramp on Route 104. Construction activities are weather dependent and subject to change based on conditions. Rochester police responded to a three-car crash on Ford Street near the intersection with Dr. Samuel McCree Way just after 8 p.m. Monday. Officers found all vehicles involved had left the scene before they arrived. A tree and median street sign appeared to have been struck during the crash. The roadway has been cleared. There were no signs of injuries at the scene. An 86-year-old man has been accused of striking a Canandaigua police officer during an arrest on Wilcox Lane. On the evening of May 31st, David Nesbitt tried to get into a neighboring apartment. Nesbitt allegedly picked up a metal bike pump and struck an officer with it on the forearm. Police tried to arrest Nesbitt, but he kept resisting arrest and spat on them. Nesbitt was charged with two counts of second-degree harassment, resisting arrest, and second-degree menacing. He was issued an appearance ticket for Canandaigua City Court. The Honeyeye Falls Community Concert Band is hosting a summer concert Saturday, June 20th from 7 to 9 p.m. Concert is being held at Harry Allen Park at 23 North Main Street in Honeyoye Falls. Come enjoy a free outdoor concert. Wednesday's Powerball jackpot will increase to an estimated $283 million as no players matched all six numbers during Monday night's drawing. For WOKR News of the Finger Lakes, I'm Ken Haight.
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2: Classic Country WOKR weather. Tuesday stays mostly sunny, then a slight chance of showers and thunderstorms develops by late day, with a near 75 degrees and light southwesterly winds. Tuesday night keeps that slight chance of showers and thunderstorms, with lows around 55 and light southerly winds. Wednesday turns more unsettled with a chance of showers and thunderstorms, with highs in the mid-70s. Currently, it's clear and 52 degrees.
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0: From his debut album, Country Club, a career-defining song for Travis Tritt, the third single he released from the collection, I'm Gonna Be Somebody. Good morning. Thank you for having us along here on this Tuesday morning. Some Clay Walker on the way for you next.
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2: My name is Erica. 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

It's great to be able to share some country classics with you every day, and one of those timeless hits came with Marty Robbins. And don't worry, this hour, some Alan Jackson, Mark Chestnut, and also Willie Nelson, along with her mom, Naomi Winona Judd, celebrating her 62nd birthday last month, saying, "I'm not just getting older, I'm getting bolder, and I know where I'm going."

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0: Jim Ed Brown made the song a hit originally. It's Alan Jackson's cover of Papa Top, getting ready for his grand finale show. That coming up in a matter of days on the 27th of June, a sold-out affair happening at Nissan Stadium and one of the biggest events in country music this year. Coming up in just a bit, some Mark Chestnut and also Willie Nelson.
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0: Forgiving can be a simple matter, but forgetting, well, that's another. It's Willie Nelson, who continues on his Outlaw Music Festival tour, which is in its 11th year. Many more dates coming up in July, including his annual 4th of July picnic, too. Some Faith Hill and John Conley are coming up for you next.
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3: ABC News, I'm Sherry Preston. No real details yet on the exact deal between the U.S. and Iran to reopen the Strait of Hormuz. President Trump speaking this morning at the G7 summit in France.
4: I didn't want to attack them last week, but we had no choice. And we did it twice, actually. We were doing it a third time, and we were able to not have to do that. But we have a deal that's a fair deal, that's a good deal.
3: One major question now, Israel's operation in Lebanon. Iran's top diplomat says the deal ending the war with the U.S. also means Israel has to pull out of Lebanon. But so far, Israel's prime minister says his troops are staying. Ukrainian President Volodymyr Zelensky at the G7 pressing for more help in the war against Russia. Ukraine also officially starting talks to join the European Union. That process could take several years. Cause of the crash of a B-52 bomber in Southern California under investigation. All eight people on board were killed. The plane went down right after takeoff. This is ABC News. Hundreds of beagles rescued from Rigland Farms, a research facility in Wisconsin.
5: In June 2024, a routine inspection uncovered multiple animal care violations. Then in September, a follow-up inspection found twice as many violations. In January 2025, a judge appointed a special prosecutor to investigate Rigland Farms. And in October, Rigland agreed to surrender its breeding license by July this year to avoid felony animal mistreatment charges, an accusation the company denied.
3: ABC's Sophie Flay. The dogs will be going to a shelter called Big Dog Ranch Rescue, run by Lori Simmons. She says all of the beagles have been taken from the facility and will be treated humanely from here on out.
6: No more breeding, no more selling, no more testing, and full closure. Not one dog will remain.
3: She says once the dogs are vetted and neutered, they will be adopted by families all over the country. I'm Sherry Preston, ABC News.
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8: Good morning. For WOKR News of the Finger Lakes, I'm Ken Haight reporting.
9: Five people were injured, one facing charges, after an overnight fight in the 19th Ward led to officers shooting at a dog that jumped in. Officers responded to Kirkland Road around 1 a.m. Monday to report of two males fighting over a shotgun with a dog trying to bite people. Police found multiple people involved in a fight on Warwick Avenue, along with an aggressive dog running around biting people. The dog charged toward an officer who fired two shots toward the dog but missed. The dog ran back toward the fight but returned moments later and charged another officer who fired one shot but missed. Officers used pepper spray to break up the fight. Investigators determined a Kirkland Road resident woke up to 34-year-old David Singletary damaging his vehicle in his driveway. The resident went outside with an unloaded shotgun, and Singletary pointed a knife at him. Singletary was charged with criminal mischief and menacing. He was treated for an apparent dog bite on his hand. He was taken to the Monroe County Jail. The Kirkland Road resident was treated for exposure to pepper spray, while two witnesses were treated for dog bite-type injuries. The dog was not injured and ran back home. Another witness later was hospitalized with dog bite injuries, as well as a small metallic object, possibly a bullet fragment, that was stuck in his leg. Investigators are still working to determine the cause of that person's injuries. A chicken barbecue is being held Saturday, June 20th from 10:30 until 2:30 at Running's parking lot at 3191 County Road 10 in Canandaigua. Meals are $15 and include half a chicken, salt potatoes, and your choice of homemade macaroni salad or coleslaw. 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
1: Classic Country WOKR weather. Tuesday stays mostly sunny, then a slight chance of showers and thunderstorms develops by late day, with a near 75 degrees and light southwesterly winds. Tuesday night keeps that slight chance of showers and thunderstorms, with lows around 55 and light southerly winds. Wednesday turns more unsettled with a chance of showers and thunderstorms, with highs in the mid-70s. Currently, it's cloudy and 57 degrees.
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0: Last month, hosting the 61st Academy of Country Music Awards in Las Vegas. This month, jumping the pond to London, England to be a part of the Harry Styles residency at Wembley Stadium. It's Shania Twain who's announced the release date of her next album. It'll be the 24th of July, entitled Little Miss Twain. On the way, Randy Travis.
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all the wrong reasons, but in all the right ways. The Bellamy Brothers celebrating their 50th anniversary this year. But, you know, even with a half century behind them, there seems to be always room for a first. The Bellamys have never headlined the Ryman Auditorium, but they'll be doing it this coming Saturday night to celebrate their career and 50 years of music. Ricky Skaggs, Alabama, Tracy Byrd coming up here in just a little while. Here's George Strait's Check Yes or No.

0: It's Lovin' Only Me from Ricky Skaggs, a song originally presented to him to record from songwriter Even Stevens, famous for co-writing a number of Eddie Rabbit's hits. Ricky liked it a whole lot, but thought maybe Dolly Parton might want to record it instead. She turned it down, saying it would be better suited for a man to record. So on his album Kentucky Thunder, it became one of the cuts on that collection. And for Ricky Skaggs, his 14th and to date his last number one hit. Good morning, we got some Alabama coming up, and also Tracy Byrd.
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2: 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Struggles continue for the New York Mets, opening up a series against the Cincinnati Reds yesterday. A completely non-competitive game as the Mets get beat by the Reds by a 12-0 score. Eighth time this year the Mets have been shut out. It was their largest shutout loss in the last eight seasons. And they had the bases loaded in the fourth, the fifth, and the seventh innings, but could not come up with that big hit. Bo Bichette had three hits in the game for the Mets. Series does continue today. Kodai Senga is going to come off the injured list as he is set to make the start. The New York Yankees were off yesterday. They'll begin a series against the White Sox tonight. Gerrit Cole on the mound. The right-hander enters with a 1-1 record. 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I'm Matt Pauly with the Sports Flash on Classic Country WOKR.
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0: He continues on his No Alibis tour this summer. It's Tracy Byrd holding on to heaven. Good morning. Today is the 16th of June. It's National Fudge Day. It's also National Vinegar Day, No Orange Clothes Day, World Sea Turtle Day. It's Tortilla Day and Cherry Tart Day, Cannoli Day, and it's Fresh Veggies Day, too, just to keep things balanced in your diet. We got some Johnny Cash coming up and some Hank Jr.
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3: ABC News, I'm Sherry Preston. Five people now under arrest in an alleged plot to attack the UFC fight at the White House over the weekend. Sources tell ABC News the plan involved hooking explosives onto drones and flying them into nearby buildings, and then what's described as a second wave that would rush a checkpoint. President Trump touting his peace deal with Iran at the G7 summit. Iran's foreign minister, though, says the deal has to include Israel pulling out of Lebanon, something Israeli Prime Minister Benjamin Netanyahu says isn't happening. President Trump this morning.
4: I've had a great relationship with Bibi, but now Bibi has to be more responsible with respect to Lebanon.
3: The governor of Texas declaring a disaster for more than 100 counties in his state after torrential rain and flash flooding. The Williams sisters are headed to Wimbledon. Serena and Venus getting a wild card entry to play doubles at the tournament, which starts later this month. This is ABC News. It's back to court today for Luigi Mangione, accused of killing United Healthcare CEO Brian Thompson in 2024. Here's ABC's Peter Haralambos.
5: Mangione was last in court earlier this month, though the judge overseeing his case abruptly blocked the public from accessing the hearing. New York Judge Gregory Caro also rejected a request from a coalition of news organizations to open the hearing or provide a reason why it was sealed, though he scheduled Tuesday's hearing to pick up where things left off. Mangione is less than 3 months away from standing trial on murder charges associated with the 2024 assassination. He's pleaded to not guilty, and a public campaign to raise money for his defense has raised more than $1.5 million. Peter Haralambos, ABC News.
3: New York City gearing up for the Knicks ticker tape parade down the Canyon of Heroes on Thursday. Since ticker tape isn't really used anymore, 2,500 pounds of office paper is being shredded for the event. Mayor Mandani thinks it might be the biggest parade in New York City's history. Sherry Preston, ABC News.
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6: Good morning. 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
7: The New York State Department of Transportation is closing New York 104 West in Rochester for roadwork today, June 16th. Due to an overhead sign repair, Route 104 West will close to traffic between Hudson Avenue and North Clinton Avenue West service road ramp at Seneca Avenue. The closure will begin at 9 a.m. today and last until 2 p.m. Drivers can expect 4 lane closures and are advised to use the ramp on Route 104. Construction activities are weather dependent and subject to change based on conditions. Rochester police responded to a 3-car crash on Ford Street near the intersection with Dr. Samuel McCree Way just after 8 p.m. Monday. Officers found all vehicles involved had left the scene before they arrived. A tree and median street sign appeared to have been struck during the crash. The roadway has been cleared. There were no signs of injuries at the scene. An 86-year-old man has been accused of striking a Canandaigua police officer during an arrest on Wilcox Lane. On the evening of May 31st, David Nesbitt tried to get into a neighboring apartment. Nesbitt allegedly picked up a metal bike pump and struck an officer with it on the forearm. Police tried to arrest Nesbitt, but he kept resisting arrest and spat on them. Nesbitt was charged with 2 counts of second-degree harassment, resisting arrest, and second-degree menacing. He was issued an appearance ticket for Canandaigua City Court. The Honeyoy Falls Community Concert Band is hosting a summer concert Saturday, June 20th from 7 to 9 p.m. Concert is being held at Harry Allen Park at 23 North Main Street in Honeyoy Falls. Come enjoy a free outdoor concert. Wednesday's Powerball jackpot will increase to an estimated $283 million as no players matched all 6 numbers during Monday night's drawing. For WOKR News of the Finger Lakes, I'm Ken Haight.
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2: Tuesday stays mostly sunny, then a slight chance of showers and thunderstorms develops by late day, with a near 75 degrees and light southwesterly winds. Tuesday night keeps that slight chance of showers and thunderstorms, with lows around 55 and light southerly winds. Wednesday turns more unsettled with a chance of showers and thunderstorms, with highs in the mid-70s. Currently, it's cloudy and 62 degrees.
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0: 2026 marks a half century for Vince Gill since he left his home in Oklahoma to pursue a career in music. On Thursday, he kicks off his 50 years from home summer tour to celebrate in Orlando, Florida. That includes a six-night residency at the Ryman Auditorium this summer as well. We've got some Toby Keith coming up for you next right here.
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It's Alan Jackson wrapping up his time on stage very soon with his grand finale show at Nissan Stadium coming up on the 27th. It became one of the biggest hits of his career, the theme to the Dukes of Hazzard television show. Here's Waylon Jennings.

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0: They are touring the nation through much of this summer. It's Little Texas who will be celebrating the nation's 250th birthday on the 4th of July with the Beaver Creek Independence Day celebration. That is happening in Avon, Colorado. We got some Ricky Van Shelton and Travis Tritt coming up here in just a bit for you.
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0: A song from early on in Travis Tritt's career, Here's a Quarter, Call Someone Who Cares. If that song came out in 2026, adjusted for inflation, how much would that call be today? Well, not as much as you might think, but it just doesn't have the same flow. When you say, here's 61 cents, call someone who cares. Some Brooks and Dunn and Patti Loveless are on the way next.
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2: ABC News, I'm Sherry Preston. An alleged plot to attack the UFC fight at the White House on Sunday night, foiled by the FBI. Sources tell ABC News that five people are now under arrest after hatching a plan that involved using drones armed with explosives. President Trump is at the G7 summit in the French Alps, says the Iran peace deal is a good one, but says ABC News senior political correspondent Rachel Scott, we still don't know much about the agreement.
3: Senior administration officials say the deal broadly reopens the Strait of Hormuz and lifts the U.S. blockade on Iranian ports. While the president insists the strait will be permanently toll-free, Iran says they do plan to collect fees for services. And there are still lingering questions about if Iran will get a payout.
2: Investigators are still looking for the cause of the crash of a B-52 in California. Eight people were killed. And the home of the personal pan pizza is changing hands. Yum Brands, owner of Pizza Hut, is selling it to a private equity firm for $2.7 billion. This is ABC News. Life-threatening flash flooding has been swamping millions of people across the South. Here's ABC's Hannah Batah.
4: The governor of Texas declaring a disaster for more than 100 counties across the state. In Waco, highways turned into rivers.
5: There's a car just floating down the median.
4: Vehicles washed down the interstate as fast-moving water overtook the road.
6: Literally, I'm not kidding, you thought I was going to die out here.
4: First responders rescuing dozens of people, even using ropes to pull one trapped driver to safety. In Houston, stranded motorists forced to push their cars through flooded streets as debris drifted by.
2: A freight train and a bus collided in Zimbabwe today, killing at least nine people, including two children. The crash happened less than a week after a minibus caught fire in central Zimbabwe, killing seven. Kensington Palace has announced that Prince George will attend Eton, the private all-boys school his father and Uncle Harry both went to. Cost for a year's education is about $84,000. I'm Sherry Preston, ABC News.
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8: Good morning. For WOKR News of the Finger Lakes, I'm Ken Haight reporting.
9: Five people were injured, one facing charges, after an overnight fight in the 19th Ward led to officers shooting at a dog that jumped in. Officers responded to Kirkland Road around 1 a.m. Monday, to report of two males fighting over a shotgun with a dog trying to bite people. Police found multiple people involved in a fight on Warwick Avenue, along with an aggressive dog running around biting people. The dog charged toward an officer who fired two shots toward the dog but missed. The dog ran back toward the fight but returned moments later and charged another officer who fired one shot but missed. Officers used pepper spray to break up the fight. Investigators determined a Kirkland Road resident woke up to 34-year-old David Singletary damaging his vehicle in his driveway. The resident went outside with an unloaded shotgun, and Singletary pointed a knife at him. Singletary was charged with criminal mischief and menacing. He was treated for an apparent dog bite on his hand. He was taken to the Monroe County Jail. The Kirkland Road resident was treated for exposure to pepper spray, while two witnesses were treated for dog bite-type injuries. The dog was not injured and ran back home. Another witness later was hospitalized with dog bite injuries, as well as a small metallic object, possibly a bullet fragment, that was stuck in his leg. Investigators are still working to determine the cause of that person's injuries. A chicken barbecue is being held Saturday, June 20th from 10:30 until 2:30 at Runnings parking lot at 3191 County Road 10 in Canandaigua. Meals are $15 and include half a chicken, salt potatoes, and your choice of homemade macaroni salad or coleslaw. 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
11: Classic Country WOKR weather. Tuesday stays mostly sunny, then a slight chance of showers and thunderstorms develops by late day, with a near 75 degrees and light southwesterly winds. Tuesday night keeps that slight chance of showers and thunderstorms, with lows around 55 and light southerly winds. Wednesday turns more unsettled with a chance of showers and thunderstorms, with highs in the mid-70s. Currently, it's clear and 66 degrees.
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0: It's Linda from Steve Warner, who has no extensive touring plans for this summer. Instead, staying close to home, performing in the Circle at the Grand Ole Opry. As a matter of fact, he'll be performing there later this evening, along with Darius Rucker and also T. Graham Brown. We've got more great country coming up for you, including the King George Strait next.
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0: Ain't nothing wrong with meeting up in that location right there. Meet me in Montana. That, of course, Marie Osmond, Dan Seals, side by side. Well, they asked the question, what purchase under $30 solved a problem you didn't realize it was kind of draining you? Well, they asked this on Ask Reddit, and some of the responses came back like this. One said a $1 back scratcher. And my wife got me one of those about 2 weeks ago, and I'll tell you, it's made a difference for me. How about this one? Storage bins or cube organizers? This person said, I didn't realize how much visual clutter was draining me until everything actually had a place. Yep, everything in its place and a place for everything for sure. Somebody else said a door frame pull-up bar, like, you know, $25. Bought it planning to do some real workouts. Obviously, it didn't. But what actually happened was way better. So every time I walk past it, I just bang out about 3 to 4 pull-ups. And after a year of that, kind of adds up to something kind of insane. Turns out tricking yourself into consistency really beats motivation each and every time right there. So something to keep in mind. That's some good answers for sure. Charlie Daniels Band and the Devil Went Down to Georgia just moments away.
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went down to Georgia, he was looking for a soul to steal. He was in a bind because he was way behind and he was willing to make a deal. When he came across this young man sawing on a fiddle and playing it hot, and the devil jumped up on a hickory stump and said, "Boy, let me tell you what. I guess you didn't know it, but I'm a fiddle player too. And if you'd care to take a dare, I'll make a bet with you. Now you play pretty good fiddle, boy, but give the devil his due. I bet a fiddle of gold against your soul, 'cause I think I'm better than you."

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And he laid that golden fiddle on the ground at Johnny's feet. Johnny said, "Devil, just come on back if you ever want to try again. 'Cause I told you once, you son of a gun,

0: Simple little word right there, but some folks just can't comprehend what it means. What part of no don't you understand? Good way to put it, and I like the way she's asking it. And of course, Lori Morgan right here at the station with the best country hits for sure. Going to get back to him too. Love is Just a Game. What a fine sound with the Gatlin Brothers. Just moments away. And soon to follow, Randy Travis waiting in the wings.
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2: Classic Country WOKR weather. Tuesday stays mostly sunny, then a slight chance of showers and thunderstorms develops by late day, with a near 75 degrees and light southwesterly winds. Tuesday night keeps that slight chance of showers and thunderstorms, with lows around 55 and light southerly winds. Wednesday turns more unsettled with a chance of showers and thunderstorms, with highs in the mid-70s. Currently, it's clear and 69 degrees.
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0: Ain't nothing wrong with that combination of talent for sure. Clint Black and Wynonna, side by side right there, a bad goodbye. To wind down that set, coming up, moment or two, Born Country with Alabama, something I can relate to in principle anyway. Have that for you right around the corner and try to get some more in for you right after them.
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0: Well, you know, bottom line right there, doesn't have to be all the time, but every once in a while it'd be kind of nice. Get right down to it. That, of course, Black Hawk. It's an interesting story. A burglary of a home in England apparently ended quite abruptly when the burglar dropped his glasses on the floor and he just couldn't find them. Searched and searched, just couldn't find them. So he fled, but returned to the home later, asking the residents for his glasses back. So when the homeowners refused, well, he just simply walked away, and police, sure enough, found him soon afterwards, clearly having trouble seeing as he walked. Some of them just never learn. Boots, Scoot, and Boogie coming up for you, and Kix Brooks and Ronnie Dunn helping us out in that department right around the bend.
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0: Boy, you can smell that humidity in the air, right? And almost feel that rain just kind of pounding down upon your head and your cheeks and your neck right there. That old Smoky Mountain rain, good way to put it. And I love the way you're singing it, too. That, of course, Ronnie Millsap. In a moment or two, Hal Ketchum going to lead us back to the country hits you want with Small Town Saturday Night. And King George going to be waiting in the wings for you as well, no doubt about it.
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2: Classic Country WOKR weather. Today stays mostly sunny with a slight chance of showers and thunderstorms late, near 75 degrees. Tonight brings another slight chance of showers and thunderstorms with lows around 55. Wednesday turns more unsettled with a chance of showers and thunderstorms. And then Wednesday night has showers and thunderstorms around 60 degrees. Thursday stays stormy and warmer. Currently, it's clear and 71 degrees.
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0: Well, this time, bottom line right there, she's telling the truth about lying. Yeah, believe me, baby, I lied. That, of course, Trisha Yearwood. Good way to wind down that set, too. Hank Williams Jr. coming up for you. And boy, with this kind of mentoring and teaching and training, a country boy can survive for sure. We'll have that for you right around the bend, no doubt about it.
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0: What a talent, what a voice right there. Love to hear that gentleman sing. I've seen him in concert a few times, and boy, he's a great entertainer for sure. Gary Morris and Baby Bye Bye, name of the tune, and back to it in a moment or two. But something you didn't know yesterday, this is back in, gosh, last year, 2025, Americans watched 33 billion minutes of Star Wars content. We're talking movies, live action series, and animated stuff like that too. That's a bunch of Star Wars stuff, but boy, I tell you, there's a bunch of fans out there going that direction too. Boy, I'm a fan of this lady, that's for sure. Dolly Parton at 9 to 5, just moments away, and see what else we can get them for you right after her.
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0: doggone it, I'd say that's just as good as the original one came out with Linda Ronstadt years ago. I like that version too. Terry Clark and Poor, Poor, Pitiful Me. Sounded mighty fine when she's singing a song, no doubt. Got that boy named Sue and quite the story about that gentleman. On the way with Johnny Cash, A Man in Black, getting us all the details. Soon to follow, Alabama, waiting in the wings.
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2: This is the time of the year when it's potentially dangerous for farmers to be working in the field. That's because of extreme heat conditions. That's according to Dee Jepson. She's with Ohio State University's Agricultural Health and Safety Department. She describes some of the symptoms of heat stress.
6: If you get a heat rash or any type of prickly or blistery parts of the skin, that's showing that your sweat glands have become clogged, your sweat glands are inflamed, and the sweat cannot evaporate from your body in these conditions.
2: Jepson says another warning sign is heat cramps.
6: Whether that's in your legs, your arms, or your stomach. And really what's happening when our bodies are cramping, it's the loss of body salt through the sweat. And that causes the water to rush into our muscles. And that results in our cramps and our spasms that we get.
2: The bottom line, according to Jepson, is that farmers are susceptible to both heat stress and heat stroke. Pay attention to those symptoms.
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2: Our pearl of wisdom today is short and sweet, gets right to the point. No, you can't have everything. Where would you put it? That's your pearl of wisdom here on the farm, and I'm Ish.
8: ABC News, I'm Sherry Preston. A signing ceremony for the Iran-U.S. Memorandum of Understanding ending fighting in the Middle East is now set for Friday in Switzerland. ABC's Karen Travers is in the French Alps where the G7 summit is happening this week. She has more on the deal.
9: The fate of Iran's nuclear program is still to be negotiated. But the president said today that that stage could actually be easier, as he put it, than the stages so far.
10: But we have a deal that's a fair deal. It's a good deal.
9: There are still some important questions left unanswered about the unfreezing of Iran's assets, the lifting of sanctions.
8: And whether the deal includes Israel pulling back from areas of Lebanon, Israel says it will not do that. Oil prices falling back below $80 a barrel for the first time since early March. Law enforcement officials say they disrupted planned attacks meant to target the UFC cage match at the White House on Sunday. 5 people are currently under arrest. This is ABC News. Now that the Iran deal is about to be made public, a lot of folks are wondering when we'll start to see gas prices come down significantly. That's still unclear, but when it comes to other items affected by inflation, you might not see changes there for some time, says ABC's Elizabeth Schulze.
11: Airlines have said that fares won't drop this summer. Demand for travel has stayed strong, even with those higher ticket prices. And other businesses that we've been talking to, from grocers to farmers, do tell us that they are still paying those fuel surcharges. As we've seen with overall inflation, prices can go up very quickly, and then it can take time for them to come back down.
8: The Grammys are adding 5 new categories for the 2026 awards. Prizes will now be given to Best Asian Pop Performance category, Best R&B Collaboration, Best Traditional Pop Performance, Best Traditional Folk Performance, and Best Latin Song. Alterations will also be made to the Best New Artist category, allowing artists to submit 4 times, up from 3. I'm Sherry Preston, ABC News.
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12: I'm Ken Haight for WOKR News of the Finger Lakes.
13: Rochester police are investigating after a man was shot on Furlong Street Monday morning. Officers found the victim, a man in his 50s, with a gunshot wound to his leg. The bullet just missed his GPS monitor. The man was taken to Strong Memorial Hospital for treatment. He is expected to survive. Investigators believe the gunshots were fired from a passing car. There are no suspects in custody. As the school year ends and summer begins, City of Batavia police are issuing a curfew reminder. City code states children under 16 are not allowed in public places between 10 p.m. and sunrise, and 11 p.m. and sunrise on Fridays and Saturdays, unless they're accompanied by a parent, guardian, or authorized adult. Police say if a child is found to be in violation of the curfew regulations, the child will be taken to the police station. Any child taken into custody will be confined in accordance with provisions of the Family Court Act. Parents are responsible for ensuring compliance and will be notified if the child violates the curfew. An 86-year-old man has been accused of striking a Canandaigua police officer during an arrest on Wilcox Lane. On the evening of May 31st, David Nesbitt tried to get into a neighboring apartment. Nesbitt allegedly picked up a metal bike pump and struck an officer with it on the forearm. Police tried to arrest Nesbitt, but he kept resisting arrest and spat on them. Nesbitt was charged with two counts of second-degree harassment, resisting arrest, and second-degree menacing. He was issued an appearance ticket for Canandaigua City Court. The Honeyeye Falls Community Concert Band is hosting a summer concert Saturday, June 20th from 7 to 9 p.m. Concert is being held at Harry Allen Park at 23 North Main Street in Honeyeye Falls. Come enjoy a free outdoor concert.
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15: Classic Country WOKR weather. Today stays mostly sunny with a slight chance of showers and thunderstorms late, near 75 degrees. Tonight brings another slight chance of showers and thunderstorms, with lows around 55. Wednesday turns more unsettled, with a chance of showers and thunderstorms. And then Wednesday night has showers and thunderstorms, around 60 degrees. Thursday stays stormy and warmer. Currently, it's 72 degrees.
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17: Garrett Cole gets the start for the Yankees tonight. They're back home in the Bronx to begin a three-game series with the White Sox. Yankees back from a six-game road trip where they went 5-1. Cole is 1-1 on the year, making his fifth start of the season. Davis Martin is 9-2. No counter for the White Sox. Both teams on top of their divisions. The Mets will continue their series in Cincinnati tonight against the Reds. Mets lose 12-0 on Monday. They had six hits, stranded 12 men on base, while the Reds put up nine runs in the first two innings of the game. Cody Senga getting the start for the Mets tonight. He's 0-4 with an ERA of 9. Brady Singer will go for the Reds. He's 2-6. And the City of New York will be honoring the New York Knicks with a ticker tape parade through the Canyon of Heroes on Thursday. 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
20: Well, my daddy left home when I was 3, and he didn't leave much to Ma and me. Just this old guitar and an empty bottle of booze. Now, I don't blame him because he run and hid, but the meanest thing that he ever did was before he left, he went and named me Sue. Well, he must have thought that it was quite a joke, and it got a lot of laughs from lots of folks. Seems I had to fight my whole life through. Some gal would giggle and I'd get red, and some guy'd laugh and I'd bust his head. I'll tell you, life ain't easy for a boy named Sue.

the honky-tonks and bars and kill that man that gave me that awful name. Well, it was Gatlinburg in mid-July, and I just hit town and my throat was dry. I thought I'd stop and have myself a brew at an old saloon on a street of mud. There at a table, dealing stud, sat the dirty mangy dog that named me Sue. Well, I knew that snake was my own sweet dad from a worn-out picture that my mother'd had. And I knew that scar on his cheek and his evil eye. He was big and bent and gray and old, and I looked at him and my blood ran cold. And I said, my name is Sue, how do you?

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I tell you, I've fought tougher men, but I really can't remember when. He kicked like a mule and he bit like a crocodile. I heard him laugh and then I heard him cuss, and he went for his gun and I pulled mine first. He stood there looking at me and I saw him smile. He said, son, this world is rough, and if a man's gonna make it, he's gotta be tough. And I know I wouldn't be there to help you along. So I give you that name and I said goodbye. I knew you'd have to get tough or die. And it's that name that helped to make you strong. Yeah, he said, now you just fought one hell of a fight, and I know you hate me and you got the right to kill me now, and I wouldn't blame you if you do. But you ought to thank me before I die for the gravel in your guts and the spit in your eye, cause I'm the that named you Sue. Yeah, what could I do? What could I do?

0: 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I still ain't that man.
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0: Love and that love song right there from Colin Ray and Love Me. I can see everything going on right there. Great detail, living color for sure. That's a powerful tune, no doubt. My next 30 years coming up, I'll take 1, 5, or 10 if I can get that many. I'll be thankful for anything and everything. Tim McGraw kind of explaining his situation right around the corner.
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You bet we can slow it down right here, and a fine way to get her done for sure is somebody lied, and I think we know who that might be. 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

0: Loving that story right there. I can see everything going on in great detail. And boy, he fell in love with her in a heartbeat right there. And things worked out pretty good for both of them. As a matter of fact, get right down to it. In a moment or two, going to get back to the country favorites you want. But this is kind of wacky, but true. This speeder said he was trying to dry his car. And here's what happened. Police in Holland confiscated the car and driver's license of a man who was caught speeding. Bottom line right there, he said he was just trying to dry his car after he had washed it. And I thought about doing that too, but safely doing it, not speeding, getting out there on maybe an interstate or a big old highway or back road right there, drying it off. And I guess that'd be a pretty quick way to do it. But if you're going to be doing it, do it legally, all right?
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0: You can't beat them Southern Nights, and especially the way Glenn Campbell's singing about them, too. Boy, I can see everything going on. All the wonderful events happening for you right there in them Southern Nights, for sure. Kix Brooks and Ronnie Dunn going to be helping us out with a nice cover, a nice remake of this one, My Maria, moments away, and soon to follow, Sylvia, not that far off for sure.
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2: Classic Country, WOKR weather. Today stays mostly sunny with a slight chance of showers and thunderstorms late, near 75 degrees. Tonight brings another slight chance of showers and thunderstorms, with lows around 55. Wednesday turns more unsettled with a chance of showers and thunderstorms. And then Wednesday night has showers and thunderstorms around 60 degrees. Thursday stays stormy and warmer. Currently, it's 74 degrees.
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0: I've been guilty of doing that myself. 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That, of course, Clay Walker. 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Randy Travis going to be helping us out in a country way of putting it. Deeper than the holler, not that far away.
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And she knows a lot more than she's ever letting on, that's for sure. From Shenandoah, picking up the tempo a little bit right here with this one. Here you go with Alan Jackson and, well, a song about them Mercury Blues.

0: Ain't that a good way to put it? Boy, Nitty Gritty, a dirt band singing a song, getting my attention every time for sure. Oh, what a love. Taking you way back on that one. Understand there's a woman went on X to complain that her daughter's engagement ring, apparently worth about $50 right there, was too small, too cheap, and not good enough. As a matter of fact, she says her daughter refuses to ask her fiancé to replace it. And the meddling mom shared a photo of the ring and asked if she was justified or overstepping. Well, bottom line right there for sure, it did not go well at all for her. Here's some of the comments. One person said, the ring is gorgeous and you are not. Whew, ouch, that kind of hurts. Somebody else had mentioned it would be wonderful if we did away with wedding rings entirely and stopped getting sucked in by the diamond industry. Well, that's pretty strong right there, too. Final one right here. This one person said, I can already foresee problems for them because you're going to be one of those meddling mothers. Yeah, truth hurts, doesn't it? Back to it. John Anderson and Black Sheep, moments away.
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0: Definitely a great version of that one. Boy, it takes me back in time for sure. And boy, down memory lane, ain't no doubt about it. Mule Skinner Blues. And I love the way she's singing that. There you go with Dolly Parton. I bet they had a fun time recording her, too, in the studio. It sounds like she had a fun time laying it down on tape, too. Good friends, good whiskey, and good loving. Moments away, get you all the details going that direction with Hank Williams Jr.
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2: Classic Country WOKR weather. Today stays mostly sunny with a slight chance of showers and thunderstorms late, near 75 degrees. Tonight brings another slight chance of showers and thunderstorms with lows around 55. Wednesday turns more unsettled with a chance of showers and thunderstorms. And then Wednesday night has showers and thunderstorms around 60 degrees. Thursday stays stormy and warmer. Currently, it's mostly cloudy and 74 degrees.
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You're bringing a few old army buddies home. You're calling from a bar. Get away from there. No, not you, honey. I was talking to the baby. Wait a minute, honey. The doorbell. Honey, could you stop at the market and

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1: Definitely don't need twins again. 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

Yeah, I'm feeling all numb and squiggly and squirrely inside. It must be love. Maybe that's it. It must be love. Don Williams with Jim. Good afternoon. It's a Taco Tuesday. Yeah, it's another Tuesday afternoon. Jim West with T.G. Shepherd.

0: Well, my supply of teardrops are drying up. They are down to my last teardrop, Tanya Tucker. Good afternoon, Jim West here. Got more great classic country coming up. Pam Tillis, Maybe It Was Memphis, and Did You Know That You've Got a Friend in California? Yeah, Merle Haggard's going to sing that in just a bit.
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0: Well, you got a friend in California. Sure misses you. It's Merle, old Bakersfield sound, Merle Haggard. Met Merle one time, even interviewed him on the air several years ago, back in the 90s. But an interesting gentleman and legendary country star.
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2: Classic Country WOKR weather. Today stays mostly sunny with a slight chance of showers and thunderstorms late, near 75 degrees. Tonight brings another slight chance of showers and thunderstorms with lows around 55. Wednesday turns more unsettled with a chance of showers and thunderstorms. And then Wednesday night has showers and thunderstorms around 60 degrees. Thursday stays stormy and warmer. Currently, it's clear and 75 degrees.
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0: 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It's Clint Black and Walking Away. I highly recommend you, if you're a Clint Black fan, go out and buy his new book, order it on Amazon or something. And he's speaking of that song, Walking Away. Clint Black said he almost walked away from his career.
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1: You know, sometimes in your life, you may find it hurts to be in love. Especially when you and the one you love already belong to somebody else. You're tied to her, and I'm tied to him. And we don't want to hurt either one of them. That's how it is.

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Barbara Mandrell, Jim West, good afternoon. You know, Tom T. Hall got busy a little bit a while back and wrote a cute little ditty called Little Bitty. Little Bitty House, Little Bitty Car, Little Bitty Yard, Little Bitty Dog, Little Bitty Everything. Yeah, I think we've all been there. Alan Jackson,

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0: Well, I'll take a big old brew and a little bit of you, Mel McDaniel from Oklahoma. Jim West. Speaking of folks from Oklahoma, Reba McEntire is on the way next.
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0: Well, some girls like boys like me. Sawyer Brown, Jim West, good afternoon. Taco Tuesday underway, and I can only find one country music birthday today. And this is a gentleman that you have to go back several years to even remember the songs that he had out. In the early 70s, a gentleman named Billy Crash Craddock had several hit records on the radio. His biggest hit was probably a song called Rub It In, Rub It In. Well, today would have been the late Billy Crash Craddock's birthday.
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2: ABC News, I'm Michelle Franz, and the FBI announced they detained five people in connection with a foiled drone attack, they say, at the UFC event at the White House Sunday. The suspects allegedly used Signal Chat. ABC News contributor and former FBI profiler Brad Garrett says the question remains who else is involved, and also, are there more possible plots?
3: Of all the people he was talking to, apparently, online, how many were actually in Washington? Did they ever find any drones? Were they ever built? So, it's hard to assess. Clearly, these people need to be charged based on the facts as we know them. However, how far along was this?
2: President Trump says Iran will finalize a memo of understanding Friday. He says it includes reopening the Strait of Hormuz. Details of that deal have not been made public. Residents in central Texas and parts of Louisiana and Mississippi remain under the threat of more flooding following heavy storms. This is ABC News. Nearly 2 weeks after it was first detected on the umbilical cord of a calf in South Texas, the New World screwworm infestation has spread to at least a dozen animals. In Texas, cattle, sheep, and goats in six counties have been found infested with the parasitic larva of the New World screwworm, along with a dog in New Mexico. Calling all movie buffs, a big batch of props from some of Hollywood's biggest movies hitting the auction block.
4: Come with me.
5: The brown hat that Gene Wilder wore in Willy Wonka and the Chocolate Factory will be for sale. So will the hoverboards from Back to the Future 2 and a pair of boxing shorts worn by none other than Rocky himself. The Hollywood and Entertainment Signature Auction will be held in mid-July. Bidding starts at $100,000 for the Wicked Witch of the West hat worn by Margaret Hamilton. And if you've got $1 million...
6: Your father.
5: A lightsaber used by Luke Skywalker in The Empire Strikes Back, complete with Luke's severed hand attached, can be yours.
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7: I'm Ken Haight for WOKR News of the Finger Lakes.
8: Rochester police responded to a three-car crash on 4th Street near the intersection with Dr. Samuel McCree Way just after 8 p.m. Monday. Officers found all vehicles involved had left the scene before they arrived. A tree and median street sign appeared to have been struck during the crash. The roadway has been cleared. There were no signs of injuries at the scene. Rochester police are investigating after a man was shot on Furlong Street Monday morning. Officers found the victim, a man in his 50s, with a gunshot wound to his leg. The bullet just missed his GPS monitor. The man was taken to Strong Memorial Hospital for treatment. He is expected to survive. Investigators believe the gunshots were fired from a passing car. There are no suspects in custody. An 86-year-old man has been accused of striking a Canandaigua police officer during an arrest on Wilcox Lane. On the evening of May 31st, David Nesbitt tried to get into a neighboring apartment. Nesbitt allegedly picked up a metal bike pump and struck an officer with it on the forearm. Police tried to arrest Nesbitt, but he kept resisting arrest and spat on them. Nesbitt was charged with two counts of second-degree harassment, resisting arrest, and second-degree menacing. He was issued an appearance ticket for Canandaigua City Court. A chicken barbecue is being held Saturday, June 20th from 10:30 until 2:30 at Running's parking lot at 3191 County Road 10 in Canandaigua. Meals are $15 and include half a chicken, salt potatoes, and your choice of homemade macaroni salad or coleslaw. 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
10: Classic Country WOKR weather. Tonight brings chance rain showers around 55 degrees with light southerly winds. Wednesday stays chance rain showers. warming to the mid-70s with light southwesterly winds. Wednesday night, showers and thunderstorms move in near 60 degrees with breezy southerly winds. Thursday stays unsettled with showers and thunderstorms in the upper 70s. Currently, it's partly cloudy and 76 degrees.
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0: 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It's John Michael Montgomery there. 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

Sailing Away with the Oak Ridge Boys with Jim West. Happy Taco Tuesday once again. And, you know, several years ago, Linda Ronstadt, Dolly Parton, and Emmylou Harris got together. They called themselves The Trio and recorded an album. And this song was on that album, Those Memories of You.

0: Well, you're on the clock there, Bubba. You got 5 minutes to figure things out, or you're just out of here. Yeah, there's a Grand Ole Opry member, Lori Morgan, once again. I'm Jim West. Happy Taco Tuesday. Mary Chapin Carpenter, some music from Vern Gosden, and more of your favorites on the way.
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0: That just about does it now, don't it? Yeah, again, I could use a good donut right now. I need a snack on this Tuesday afternoon, Taco Tuesday with Jim West. We have music from George Strait, The Blue Clear Sky coming up, also the Desert Rose Band, and music from Andy Griggs, too.
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2: Classic Country WOKR weather. Tonight brings chance rain showers around 55 degrees with light southerly winds. Wednesday stays chance rain showers, warming to the mid-70s with light southwesterly winds. Wednesday night, showers and thunderstorms move in near 60 degrees with breezy southerly winds. Thursday stays unsettled with showers and thunderstorms in the upper 70s. Currently, it's partly cloudy and 75 degrees.
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4: Gerrit Cole gets the start for the Yankees tonight. They're back home in the Bronx to begin a three-game series with the White Sox. Yankees back from a six-game road trip where they went 5-1. Cole is 1-1 on the year, making his fifth start of the season. Davis Martin is 9-2. No counter for the White Sox. Both teams on top of their divisions. The Mets will continue their series in Cincinnati tonight against the Reds. Mets lose 12-0 on Monday. They had six hits, stranded 12 men on base, while the Reds put up nine runs in the first two innings of the game. Cody Senga getting the start for the Mets tonight. He's 0-4 with an ERA of 9. Brady Singer will go for the Reds. He's 2-6. And the city of New York will be honoring the New York Knicks with a ticker tape parade through the Canyon of Heroes on Thursday. 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

0: He's a country singer from a little town in Louisiana called Moore, Louisiana, and had several top 10 hits, especially in the 90s. 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

It's an early hit song from our old buddy Steve Warner. Just saw Steve recently in Nashville back in March. And there's a Lonely Women Make Good Lovers. Good afternoon, Classic Country with Jim West and Alan Jackson.

0: Sure sounds like love to me. That's right, Johnny Lee, Jim West, classic country on your radio, including some John Anderson coming up. And boy, she's crazy for leaving. One of my favorite Rodney Crowell tunes is next.
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0: It's another Taco Tuesday and another day to say I've got it made in the shade drinking pink lemonade. There's John Anderson.
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2: Classic Country WOKR weather. Tonight brings chance rain showers around 55 degrees with light southerly winds. Wednesday stays chance rain showers, warming to the mid-70s with light southwesterly winds. Wednesday night, showers and thunderstorms move in near 60 degrees with breezy southerly winds. Thursday stays unsettled with showers and thunderstorms in the upper 70s. Currently, it's clear and 74 degrees.
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0: A song that was on the motion picture soundtrack to Every Which Way But Loose, that old Clint Eastwood movie back in the 80s. It's David Frizzell, Shelley West, and You're the Reason God Made Oklahoma. David, of course, being the younger brother of Lefty Frizzell. And David also sang with Shelley West, had several top 10 duets with Shelley.
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It was one of the biggest hit records of Glenn Campbell's career. There's Rhinestone Cowboy. I'm Jim West. Good afternoon. This is Ricky Skaggs singing Webb Pierce.

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0: Oh, don't come crying to me. Lone Star with Jim West. Good afternoon. Another Taco Tuesday underway. Hope you're having a good one. It's Ronnie Millsap music coming up. Also, Clint Black. Nobody's Home.
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0: I just love country music. That's why I've been doing this thing for this radio thing for years. I don't know when to quit, I guess, right? Ronnie Millsap, don't you ever get tired of hurting me. Classic country coming up, including some Dwight Yoakam, Patti Loveless, and more.
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2: Classic country WOKR weather. Tonight brings chance rain showers around 55 degrees with light southerly winds. Wednesday stays chance rain showers, warming to the mid-70s with light southwesterly winds. Wednesday night, showers and thunderstorms move in near 60 degrees with breezy southerly winds. Thursday stays unsettled with showers and thunderstorms in the upper 70s. Currently, it's mostly cloudy and 73 degrees.
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0: Oh, she's another one of those great country Hall of Famers, don't you know? Patti Loveless, and Hurt Me Bad in a Real Good Way. On the way, speaking of on the way, Eddie Rabbit, Driving My Life Away, on the way.
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